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0: weather for America's most beautiful capital city.
1: Widespread rain returning to the region this afternoon under cloudy skies, looking at daytime highs in the low 50s. Rain returning, ramping up as the day plays out. A little breezy at times out of the east, occasionally gusting at about 20 miles an hour. Rain overnight tonight, widespread in nature, down to 41 for an overnight low. A little breezy out of the east. Showers continue into Monday, high of 51. Our next weather update in less than 30 minutes. This is Juno Media Center meteorologist Jason Laird.
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1: Widespread rain returning to the region this afternoon under cloudy skies, looking at daytime highs in the low 50s. Rain returning, ramping up as the day plays out. A little breezy at times out of the east, occasionally gusting at about 20 miles an hour. Rain overnight tonight, widespread in nature, down to 41 for an overnight low. A little breezy out of the east. Showers continue into Monday, high of 51. Our next weather update in less than 30 minutes. 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
1: 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This is a classic.
0: A big chorus. And the volume cranked up to 11. Keep on fighting till the end. 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
1: Rain expected to blanket the region for the next couple of days once again. Overnight tonight under cloudy skies, down to the low 40s for overnight lows. Widespread rain, light breeze at times out of the east. Showers do continue into Monday. We're going to stay cloudy throughout the day with a daytime high of 51. Showers into the late afternoon and more rain expected then Monday night. Patchy fog down to 40. Our next weather update in less than 30 minutes. This is Juneau Media Center meteorologist Jason Laird.
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1: Rain expected to blanket the region for the next couple of days once again. Overnight tonight under cloudy skies, down to the low 40s for overnight lows. Widespread rain, light breeze at times out of the east. Showers do continue into Monday. We're going to stay cloudy throughout the day with a daytime high of 51. Showers into the late afternoon and more rain expected then Monday night. Patchy fog down to 40. Our next weather update in less than 30 minutes. 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
1: Rain expected to blanket the region for the next couple of days once again. Overnight tonight under cloudy skies, down to the low 40s for overnight lows. Widespread rain, light breeze at times out of the east. Showers do continue into Monday. We're going to stay cloudy throughout the day with a daytime high of 51. Showers into the late afternoon and more rain expected then Monday night. Patchy fog down to 40. Our next weather update in less than 30 minutes. 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

0: Juno weather for America's most beautiful capital city.
1: Rain expected to blanket the region for the next couple of days once again. Overnight tonight under cloudy skies, down to the low 40s for overnight lows. Widespread rain, light breeze at times out of the east. Showers do continue into Monday. We're going to stay cloudy throughout the day with a daytime high of 51. Showers into the late afternoon and more rain expected then Monday night. Patchy fog down to 40. Our next weather update in less than 30 minutes. This is Juno Media Center meteorologist Jason Laird.
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Sometimes I get so annoyed by my friends and family socialize. 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
0: 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Hey.

0: I will admit it. I am ready for fall and winter. Favorite seasons of the year. Don't like heat. We're not even in June yet, and I am dreading it. Don't like hurricanes either. Scorpion's going to tell us all about that coming up.
1: Juno weather for America's most beautiful capital city.
2: Rain expected to blanket the region for the next couple of days once again. Overnight tonight under cloudy skies, down to the low 40s for overnight lows. Widespread rain, light breeze at times out of the east. Showers do continue into Monday. We're going to stay cloudy throughout the day with a daytime high of 51. Showers into the late afternoon and more rain expected then Monday night. Patchy fog down to 40. Our next weather update in less than 30 minutes. 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

0: 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I think Whitesnake could help us with that. We'll do it next.
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0: burning up. That's going to be the weather forecast before long. Blue Oyster Cult. It's Tayshia. Got some vintage Def Leppard. A little High and Dry. We'll do it next.
1: Juno weather for America's most beautiful capital city.
2: Rain expected to blanket the region for the next couple of days once again. Overnight tonight under cloudy skies, down to the low 40s for overnight lows. Widespread rain, light breeze at times out of the east. Showers do continue into Monday. We're going to stay cloudy throughout the day with a daytime high of 51. Showers into the late afternoon and more rain expected then Monday night. Patchy fog down to 40. Our next weather update in less than 30 minutes. This is Juno Media Center meteorologist Jason Laird.
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0: Stevie on the Edge again with Mutt. Stevie Nicks will turn 78 years old on May 26. She's on the edge of 17 all the way. Way to go, Stevie Nicks. Aerosmith, they're coming up. Author on Tom Petty and the Rolling Stones are next.
1: Juneau weather for America's most beautiful capital city.
2: Rain expected to blanket the region for the next couple of days once again. Overnight tonight under cloudy skies down to the low 40s for overnight lows. Widespread rain, light breeze at times out of the east. Showers do continue into Monday. We're going to stay cloudy throughout the day with a daytime high of 51. Showers into the late afternoon and more rain expected then Monday night. Patchy fog down to 40. Our next weather update in less than 30 minutes. 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Meteorologist Jason Laird.
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0: Yeah, the same old song and dance. Aerosmith with Mother Rolling Stones in that set from Goat's Head Soup and Heartbreaker, the Rolling Stones, with a brand new album on the way July the 10th. That one's called Foreign Tongues. Can't wait, you know 100%. That new LP will rock big time. The top there coming up, I'll throw on the crew. And Peter Frampton's on deck too.
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0: Hey, look out. Dr. Feelgood is coming to get you. The crew for you with Mother Crew getting ready for that major tour, the return of the Carnival of Sins tour, going from July through September all over the place. That's going to be quite a tour for sure. Hey, the top, they're coming up. I'll throw on Jet and the Red Hot Chili Peppers. They're on deck too.
1: Juno weather for America's most beautiful capital city.
2: Rain expected to blanket the region for the next couple of days once again. Overnight tonight under cloudy skies down to the low 40s for overnight lows. Widespread rain, light breeze at times out of the east. Showers do continue into Monday. We're going to stay cloudy throughout the day with a daytime high of 51. Showers into the late afternoon and more rain expected then Monday night. Patchy fog down to 40. Our next weather update in less than 30 minutes. 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

0: 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That rocks all the way. Neil Young's coming up. I'll throw on Billy Squire and Queen and David Bowie. They're together next.
1: Juno weather for America's most beautiful capital city.
2: Rain expected to blanket the region for the next couple of days once again. Overnight tonight under cloudy skies down to the low 40s for overnight lows. Widespread rain, light breeze at times out of the east. Showers do continue into Monday. We're going to stay cloudy throughout the day with a daytime high of 51. Showers into the late afternoon and more rain expected then Monday night. Patchy fog down to 40. Our next weather update in less than 30 minutes. 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Meteorologist Jason Laird.
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0: Right on, Neil Young with a short but very impactful tune, Cinnamon Girl with Mud Queen and David Bowie together in that set, Under Pressure, no pressure at all. Come on, your Sunday fun day's on. You have a little bit of time left in that before the Monday not so fun day, but the week should be pretty good as we get into the Memorial Day weekend holiday toward the end of next week. Go enjoy and rock on. Van Halen, they're coming up. I'll throw on the Bloody Ooh for you and Stone Temple Pilots. They're on deck, too.
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0: Yeah, the Who, and you better bet with Mud. The Who, they're in Retirementville right now playing pinball, shuffleboard, pickleball, but they're thinking, you know what, we're bored. Let's get back in the studio and record new tunes, and that's the word. They think they're going to be doing that. We'll make that happen 100%. We want new Who. Hey, Van Halen, they're coming up for you. Author on Styx and John Mellencamp is on deck, too.
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2: Rain expected to blanket the region for the next couple of days once again. Overnight tonight under cloudy skies down to the low 40s for overnight lows. Widespread rain, light breeze at times out of the east. Showers do continue into Monday. We're going to stay cloudy throughout the day with a daytime high of 51. Showers into late afternoon and more rain expected then Monday night. Patchy fog down to 40. Our next weather update in less than 30 minutes. 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Meteorologist Jason Laird.
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0: Oh my, the girls got rhythm, AC/DC. With my Def Leppard, that set smile shows your tooth photograph. Now's the time of year to snap a bunch of pictures on your phone. If you don't like the way you look, and everybody does that, Mrs. Mudd all the time. Oh, I hate the way I look there. Get rid of that picture. Get rid of the pictures. You're not wasting film any longer. It's all good, right? Hey, Boston, they're coming up. I'll throw on Ozzy. And yes, they're next.
1: Juno weather for America's most beautiful capital city.
2: Rain expected to blanket the region for the next couple of days once again. Overnight tonight under cloudy skies down to the low 40s for overnight lows. Widespread rain, light breeze at times out of the east. Showers do continue into Monday. We're going to stay cloudy throughout the day with a daytime high of 51. Showers into the late afternoon and more rain expected than Monday night. Patchy fog down to 40. Our next weather update in less than 30 minutes. This

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0: Well, all right, Boston. Smoking with Mutt. If quitting smoking was your New Year's resolution and you're finally giving it up right now, that is giving up your New Year's resolution. Well, you made it almost halfway there. Try it again next year. Maybe you'll finally quit smoking if that's what you want to do. George Thurgood is coming up. I'll throw on the Scorpions and the Eagles are next.
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0: Oh my, the Scorpions doing the bloody ooh, and I can't explain with mud. We heard from the Eagles in that set, and there's going to be a heartache tonight. The Eagles wrapped up that very long tour, but check it. They're back on tour at the end of the year, September through the end of December, to rock more of that Vegas residency. Way to go, Eagles. Keep rocking that tour. Hey, George Thurgood is coming up, author on Alice in Chains. And you too, they're waiting for you too.
1: Juno weather for America's most beautiful capital city.
2: Rain expected to blanket the region for the next couple of days once again. Overnight tonight under cloudy skies, down to the low 40s for overnight lows. Widespread rain, light breeze at times out of the east. Showers do continue into Monday. We're going to stay cloudy throughout the day with a daytime high of 51. Showers into the late afternoon and more rain expected then Monday night. Patchy fog down to 40. Our next weather update in less than 30 minutes. 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

When the nights get long, the riffs get louder. 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

0: Oh, it's so good. The Mighty Mighty Lead in the Ocean with Mud. That's such a cool tune. Not singing about the ocean on the beach on the ocean, singing about the ocean of fans they had when they would rock a show on stage. What a cool one. Hey, the Doors are coming up. Author on Queensryche. And Tom Petty is on deck, too.
1: Juno weather for America's most beautiful capital city.
2: Rain expected to blanket the region for the next couple of days once again. Overnight tonight under cloudy skies down to the low 40s for overnight lows. Widespread rain, light breeze at times out of the east. Showers do continue into Monday. We're going to stay cloudy throughout the day with a day.

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0: Yeah, The Doors, and Come On, Touch Me, with my Jeff Tate and Queensryche in that set, and Silent Lucidity. What a fantastic tune. You know, every time I play that tune, never fails, I'll get a phone call. I love that tune from Pink Floyd. What's the name of that tune? It does have a Pink Floyd kind of feel in that tune, right? Hey, Twisted Sister, they're coming up. I'll throw on Pink Floyd. And Nirvana, they're on deck as well.
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1: What a great one from Floyd's Wall and Mother with Mud. Now, Mama's Day is over, but never forget Mom. Moms rock all year long. It doesn't have to be a day. It doesn't have to be a weekend. It has to be every day for Mama, right? Hey, 38 Special, they're coming up, and I'll throw on Twisted Sister next.
2: Juneau weather for America's most beautiful capital city.
3: Rain expected to blanket the region for the next couple of days once again. Overnight tonight under cloudy skies down to the low 40s. For overnight lows, widespread rain, light breeze at times out of the east. Showers do continue into Monday. We're going to stay cloudy throughout the day with a daytime high of 51. Showers into the late afternoon and more rain expected then Monday night. Patchy fog down to 40. Our next weather update in less than 30 minutes. This is Juneau Media Center meteorologist Jason Laird.
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0: Juno weather for America's most beautiful capital city.
1: Rain expected to blanket the region for the next couple of days once again. Overnight tonight under cloudy skies down to the low 40s for overnight lows. Widespread rain, light breeze at times out of the east. Showers do continue into Monday. We're going to stay cloudy throughout the day with a daytime high of 51. Showers into the late afternoon and more rain expected then Monday night. Patchy fog down to 40. Our next weather update in less than 30 minutes. 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

0: Juno weather for America's most beautiful capital city.
1: Rain expected to blanket the region for the next couple of days once again. Overnight tonight under cloudy skies down to the low 40s for overnight lows. Widespread rain, light breeze at times out of the east. Showers do continue into Monday. We're going to stay cloudy throughout the day with a daytime high of 51. Showers into the late afternoon and more rain expected then Monday night. Patchy fog down to 40. Our next weather update in less than 30 minutes. This is Juno Media Center meteorologist Jason Laird.
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0: Juno weather for America's most beautiful capital city.
1: Rain expected to blanket the region for the next couple of days once again. Overnight tonight under cloudy skies down to the low 40s for overnight lows. Widespread rain, light breeze at times out of the east. Showers do continue into Monday. We're going to stay cloudy throughout the day with a daytime high of 51. Showers into the late afternoon and more rain expected then Monday night. Patchy fog down to 40. Our next weather update in less than 30 minutes. 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
3: In Southeast Alaska, mining depends on a transportation network that fits the region. Marine access, roads, docks, aircraft, freight, and coordinated logistics all play a role in keeping operations moving. That means the value of mining is not limited to the mine itself. It also supports transportation systems and service networks that help connect people, equipment, and materials across the region. In a place where geography shapes everything, mining works because a large web of support keeps it moving daily.
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4: Behind every ounce produced is a wide network of skilled trades. Juno's economic development plan notes that mining has multiplier effects through local spending on goods and services, while UAS has built training pathways tied to mine mechanic, fixed plant mechanic, diesel, welding, and mine safety credentials. 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

0: Juno weather for America's most beautiful capital city.
1: Rain expected to blanket the region for the next couple of days once again. Overnight tonight under cloudy skies down to the low 40s for overnight lows. Widespread rain, light breeze at times out of the east. Showers do continue into Monday. We're going to stay cloudy throughout the day with a daytime high of 51. Showers into the late afternoon and more rain expected then Monday night. Patchy fog down to 40. Our next weather update in less than 30 minutes. 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Meteorologist Jason Laird.
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0: Juneau weather for America's most beautiful capital city.
1: Rain expected to blanket the region for the next couple of days once again. Overnight tonight under cloudy skies down to the low 40s for overnight lows. Widespread rain, light breeze at times out of the east. Showers do continue into Monday. We're going to stay cloudy throughout the day with a daytime high of 51. Showers into the late afternoon and more rain expected then Monday night. Patchy fog down to 40. Our next weather update in less than 30 minutes. 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Meteorologist Jason Laird.
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0: weather for America's most beautiful capital city.
1: Rain expected to blanket the region for the next couple of days once again. Overnight tonight under cloudy skies, down to the low 40s for overnight lows. Widespread rain, light breeze at times out of the east. Showers do continue into Monday. We're going to stay cloudy throughout the day with a daytime high of 51. Showers into the late afternoon and more rain expected then Monday night. Patchy fog down to 40. Our next weather update in less than 30 minutes. 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Meteorologist Jason Laird.
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4: Mining also plays an important role in supporting the services Juneau depends on. The industry is a major part of the local property tax base, helping support schools, roads, fire service, parks, and other needs across the community. That is one of the less visible ways mining shapes daily life here. It's not just about what comes out of the ground. It's also about what that activity makes possible above ground in the public services people count on.
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1: Rain expected to blanket the region for the next couple of days once again. Overnight tonight under cloudy skies, down to the low 40s for overnight lows. Widespread rain, light breeze at times out of the east. Showers do continue into Monday. We're going to stay cloudy throughout the day with a daytime high of 51. Showers into the late afternoon and more rain expected then Monday night. Patchy fog down to 40. Our next weather update in less than 30 minutes. 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Meteorologist Jason Laird.
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0: died and you just stood there. 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

0: Juno weather for America's most beautiful capital city.
1: Rain expected to blanket the region for the next couple of days once again. Overnight tonight under cloudy skies, down to the low 40s for overnight lows. Widespread rain, light breeze at times out of the east. Showers do continue into Monday. We're going to stay cloudy throughout the day with a daytime high of 51. Showers into the late afternoon and more rain expected then Monday night. Patchy fog down to 40. Our next weather update in less than 30 minutes. 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Meteorologist Jason Laird.
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3: In Southeast Alaska, mining depends on a transportation network that fits the region. Marine access, roads, docks, aircraft, freight, and coordinated logistics all play a role in keeping operations moving. That means the value of mining is not limited to the mine itself. It also supports transportation systems and service networks that help connect people, equipment, and materials across the region. In a place where geography shapes everything, mining works because a large web of support keeps it moving daily.
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1: Rain expected to blanket the region for the next couple of days once again. Overnight tonight under cloudy skies, down to the low 40s for overnight lows. Widespread rain, light breeze at times out of the east. Showers do continue into Monday. We're going to stay cloudy throughout the day with a daytime high of 51. Showers into the late afternoon and more rain expected then Monday night. Patchy fog down to 40. Our next weather update in less than 30 minutes. 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Meteorologist Jason Laird.
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0: Juno weather for America's most beautiful capital city.
1: Rain expected to blanket the region for the next couple of days once again. Overnight tonight under cloudy skies down to the low 40s for overnight lows. Widespread rain, light breeze at times out of the east. Showers do continue into Monday. We're going to stay cloudy throughout the day with a daytime high of 51. Showers into the late afternoon and more rain expected then Monday night. Patchy fog down to 40. Our next weather update in less than 30 minutes. 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Meteorologist Jason Laird.
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4: 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Alaska Marine Lines has transported mine supplies and materials in Southeast Alaska for nearly 40 years.
5: Behind every ounce produced is a line network of skilled trades. Juno's economic development plan notes that mining has multiplier effects through local spending on goods and services, while UAS has built training pathways tied to mine mechanic, fixed plant mechanic, diesel, welding, and mine safety credentials. That matters because mining does not only support geologists and miners, it supports welders, mechanics, electricians, fabricators, and technicians whose work keeps equipment running and operations moving day after day here in Southeast Alaska.
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1: Rain expected to blanket the region for the next couple of days once again. Overnight tonight under cloudy skies down to the low 40s for overnight lows. Widespread rain, light breeze at times out of the east. Showers do continue into Monday. We're going to stay cloudy throughout the day with a daytime high of 51. Showers into the late afternoon and more rain expected then Monday night. Patchy fog down to 40. Our next weather update in less than 30 minutes. 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Meteorologist Jason Laird.
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2: From the capital city, I'm Grace Dumas, and here are the stories we're following this hour. Keeping you up to date on the Juneau Finance Committee, they spent more than 5 hours on Wednesday prioritizing potential cuts to trim the looming nearly $12 million budget deficit. Among programs still under consideration are destination marketing, support for Juneau economic development, reduced hours or closure of the city museum, cuts to arts and culture funding, and potential closures of the Mount Jumbo Gym. Officials removed several controversial options from the list following public input, including closing a pool, the field house, and the Treadwell Arena this year.
3: I will say everyone on the assembly acknowledged we can get away with not making those cuts this year, but that's because we have a lot of money in savings. And so using our savings to fund those facilities will not work for longer than a year.
2: Committee members acknowledge the city can avoid these closures in the short term by drawing on savings, but warned that approach is not sustainable beyond a year. The assembly plans further deliberations and will finalize budget decisions in June. Juneau officials say the city has room to take on additional debt for capital projects if voters approve, and the assembly is considering placing up 2 bond measures before voters.
3: The city does have a good amount of debt capacity. We would only use debt for capital projects, right? So the idea is you would borrow money so you can improve something or build something and then pay it back over time, as opposed to taking on debt to operate something into the future.
2: The proposed bonds would fund improvements to aging school facilities and water and wastewater infrastructure. Projects leaders say are appropriate for long-term financing. Officials emphasize that borrowing is being considered only for capital investments and not to fund ongoing operations. And any bond would require voter approval before the city can issue debt. Capital bonds allow the city to spread costs over time while addressing critical infrastructure needs. And more details are expected as the assembly prepares ballot language for the upcoming vote. The Juneau Police Department released a press release yesterday, and according to that release, they would like to notify the public that this week, all the way through Sunday, the Alaska Dive Search, Rescue, and Recovery Team, or AK Dive Rescue, will be conducting search operations by the downtown cruise ship piers. The search is related to the ongoing missing persons investigation involving Benjamin W. Stepitin, who was originally reported missing on June 26th of 2025. Benjamin was last seen downtown. Following his disappearance, his family raised money for a search of the Gastineau Channel by divers back in September. During this operation, members of the public may observe search vessels operating in the area, including the use of sonar-equipped remotely operated underwater vehicles, as well as divers conducting underwater search activities. The investigation into the disappearance of Benjamin is currently being investigated as a criminal investigation. During the course of the investigation, information was developed indicating it is possible that he may have gone in the water downtown the night of his disappearance. JPD detectives are coordinating the search operation with AK Dive Rescue and members of his family. Additional information about the Alaska Dive Search, Rescue, and Recovery Team can be found on their website. Anyone with any information regarding the disappearance of Benjamin is encouraged to contact the Juneau Police Department at 907-586-0600. Anonymous tips may also be submitted through Juneau Crime Line. The legislature has rejected Governor Mike Dunleavy's appointment of Stephen Cox as state attorney general in a narrow 29-31 vote during a joint confirmation session yesterday. Cox becomes only the second cabinet nominee in Alaska history to fail legislative confirmation for attorney general. Critics question his decision to turn over confidential voter data to the federal government.
4: Were you involved in the discussion and decisions to release that critical data to the Department of Justice?
5: Thank you, Mr. Chairman. Thank you for the question. I was involved, and I'm happy to tell you my sort of perspective.
2: And pointed to more than 100 legal briefs filed by the Department of Law supporting conservative cases tied to Trump administration policies. Supporters praised Cox's legal experience and management background, but opponents argued he focused too heavily on national political issues instead of Alaska-specific concerns like federal funding disputes. Governor Dunleavy announced announced shortly after the vote that Cox will remain in state government as legal counsel to the governor. Dunleavy also named longtime Department of Law official Corey Mills as acting attorney general. Juno lawmakers Senator Jesse Keel and Representatives Andy Story and Sarah Hannon all voted against Cox's confirmation. Now you're up to date with News of the North. I'm Grace Dumas.
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7: Juno weather for America's most beautiful capital city.
8: Widespread areas of rain will continue to start the work week. Our high temperature expected around 51 with a light southeast wind. Rain from time to time into this evening, our low near 40. And occasional rain again on Tuesday afternoon with a high in the upper 40s near 50. Showers persist again on Tuesday night. Our low in the low 40s, then showers Wednesday and 48. Our next weather update is in less than 30 minutes. This is Juno Media Center meteorologist Ann Holliday.
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0: Yeah, got a TCB, you know. BTO, KXJ, Waco, but Chuck and Rock. So Derek put this on Juno Community Collective. He goes, I need some advice. I opened a small licensed and professional tattoo studio inside a tanning salon here. How can I best reach out to the community, advertise, and fill my schedule? 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Man, that is awesome. She'll take care of you. We'll get this going for you and hook you up. We love a good tat.
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0: You know, I keep seeing all these YouTube articles under my rock music category that Don Henley, once they gave him control of the Eagles, it was over. He's like a dictator. 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They're going to get their own Sirius XM channel, I just read, called Hotel California. 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

0: There's only one way to rock, 93.3 KXJ, Juno's Rock Friday, getting ready for the Mando Memorial Day weekend. There was a little lull in the buzz about Star Wars, but it'll be back, and we'll also take care of classic rock double plays on a Mando Memorial Day weekend as the movie opens this Friday. 7 o'clock is the first show at Glacier Cinemas.
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2: Widespread areas of rain will continue to start the work week. Our high temperature expected around 51 with a light southeast wind. Rain from time to time into this evening, our low near 40, and occasional rain again on Tuesday afternoon with a high in the upper 40s near 50. Showers persist again on Tuesday night, our low in the low 40s, then showers Wednesday and 48. Our next weather update is in less than 30 minutes. 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
2: From the capital city, I'm Grace Dumas, and here are the stories we're following this hour. Keeping you up to date on the Juneau Finance Committee, they spent more than 5 hours on Wednesday prioritizing potential cuts to trim the looming nearly $12 million budget deficit. Among programs still under consideration are destination marketing, support for Juneau economic development, reduced hours or closure of the city museum, cuts to arts and culture funding, and potential closures of the Mount Jumbo Gym. Officials removed several controversial options from the list following public input, including closing a pool, the field house, and the Treadwell Arena this year.
3: I will say everyone on the assembly acknowledged we can get away with not making those cuts this year, but that's because we have a lot of money in savings. And so using our savings to fund those facilities will not work for longer than a year.
2: Committee members acknowledge the city can avoid these closures in the short term by drawing on savings, but warned that approach is not sustainable beyond a year. The assembly plans further deliberations and will finalize budget decisions in June. Juneau officials say the city has room to take on additional debt for capital projects if voters approve, and the assembly is considering placing up 2 bond measures before voters.
3: The city does have a good amount of debt capacity. We would only use debt for capital projects, right? So the idea is you would borrow money so you can improve something or build something and then pay it back over time, as opposed to taking on debt to operate something into the future.
2: The proposed bonds would fund improvements to aging school facilities and water and wastewater infrastructure. Projects leaders say are appropriate for long-term financing. Officials emphasize that borrowing is being considered only for capital investments and not to fund ongoing operations. And any bond would require voter approval before the city can issue debt. Capital bonds allow the city to spread costs over time while addressing critical infrastructure needs. And more details are expected as the assembly prepares ballot language for the upcoming vote. The Juneau Police Department released a press release yesterday, and according to that release, they would like to notify the public that this week, all the way through Sunday, the Alaska Dive Search, Rescue, and Recovery Team, or AK Dive Rescue, will be conducting search operations by the downtown cruise ship piers. The search is related to the ongoing missing persons investigation involving Benjamin W. Stepitin, who was originally reported missing on June 26th of 2025. Benjamin was last seen downtown. Following his disappearance, his family raised money for a search of the Gastineau Channel by divers back in September. During this operation, members of the public may observe search vessels operating in the area, including the use of sonar-equipped, remotely operated underwater vehicles, as well as divers conducting underwater search activities. The investigation into the disappearance of Benjamin is currently being investigated as a criminal investigation. During the course of the investigation, information was developed indicating it is possible that he may have gone in the water downtown the night of his disappearance. JPD detectives are coordinating the search operation with AK Dive Rescue and members of his family. Additional information about the Alaska Dive Search, Rescue, and Recovery Team can be found on their website. Anyone with any information regarding the disappearance of Benjamin is encouraged to contact the Juneau Police Department at 907-586-0600. Anonymous tips may also be submitted through Juneau Crimeline. The legislature has rejected Governor Mike Dunleavy's appointment of Stephen Cox as state attorney general in a narrow 29-31 vote during a joint confirmation session yesterday. Cox becomes only the second cabinet nominee in Alaska history to fail legislative confirmation for attorney general. Critics question his decision to turn over confidential voter data to the federal government.
4: Were you involved in the discussion and decisions to release that critical data to the Department of Justice?
5: Thank you, Mr. Chairman. Thank you for the question. I was involved, and I'm happy to tell you my sort of perspective.
2: And pointed to more than 100 legal briefs filed by the Department of Law supporting conservative cases tied to Trump administration policies. Supporters praised Cox's legal experience and management background, but opponents argued he focused too heavily on national political issues instead of Alaska-specific concerns like federal funding disputes. Governor Dunleavy announced short shortly after the vote that Cox will remain in state government as legal counsel to the governor. Dunleavy also named longtime Department of Law official Corey Mills as acting attorney general. Juneau lawmakers Senator Jesse Keel and Representatives Andy Story and Sarah Hannon all voted against Cox's confirmation. Now you're up to date with News of the North. I'm Grace Dumas.
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7: Juneau weather for America's most beautiful capital city.
8: Widespread areas of rain will continue to start the work week. Our high temperature expected around 51 with a light southeast wind. Rain from time to time into this evening. Our low near 40. And occasional rain again on Tuesday afternoon with a high in the upper 40s near 50. Showers persist again on Tuesday night. Our low in the low 40s, then showers Wednesday and 48. Our next weather update is in less than 30 minutes. This is Juneau Media Center meteorologist Ann Holliday. Juneau!

We have the Weirdo-Rama news coming up, and part of it is cleavage more popular now than ever, and male cleavage. Oh, speaking of male cleavage, it's Freddie Mercury and Queen KXJ.

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0: June 7th, first Rush show at the Forum in L.A. as they get back on the road with Annika Niles, the new drummer. Okay, KXJ, cleavage is becoming more male popular. An emerging trend in fashion is male cleavage. I find this to be a little bizarre. The Cannes Film Festival is happening now, and model Alton Mason has been making his case for an aggressively open shirt. And the shirts don't even need to have buttons. They're designed to specially be worn or hung around the chest. I don't know that that necessarily constitutes male cleavage.
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0: Newbies, KXJ. Ann Wilson details a delicate relationship with her sister, Nancy. As we check out Ultimate Classic Rock News, the Black Crowes launched their Southern Hospitality Tour. Smashing Pumpkins announced a melancholy 30th anniversary tour. Oh, no. Dennis Losaray, the singer for Dr. Hook, passed away at the age of 76. Oh, no. And that was like the only song I knew in karaoke. Well, we're big rock singers. We got golden fingers and we loved everywhere we go. Oh, man.
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4: 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In a region where so much can feel seasonal or uncertain, mining brings a different kind of presence. 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

0: Starship, wake up with Chuck and Rock on KXJ. 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
2: Widespread areas of rain will continue to start the work week. Our high temperature expected around 51 with a light southeast wind. Rain from time to time into this evening. Our low near 40. And occasional rain again on Tuesday afternoon with a high in the upper 40s near 50. Showers persist again on Tuesday night. Our low in the low 40s, then showers Wednesday and 48. Our next weather update is in less than 30 minutes. 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
8: 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They're not here to serve you. Your agent is. And having a local agent that can help you through the claims process can really help you with a lot of heartache avoidance later. 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
2: From the capital city, I'm Grace Dumas, and here are the stories we're following this hour. Keeping you up to date on the Juneau Finance Committee, they spent more than 5 hours on Wednesday prioritizing potential cuts to trim the looming nearly $12 million budget deficit. Among programs still under consideration are destination marketing, support for Juneau economic development, reduced hours or closure of the city museum, cuts to arts and culture funding, and potential closures of the Mount Jumbo Gym. Officials removed several controversial options from the list following public input, including closing a pool, the field house, and the Treadwell Arena this year.
3: I will say everyone on the assembly acknowledged we can get away with not making those cuts this year, but that's because we have a lot of money in savings. And so using our savings to fund those facilities will not work for longer than a year.
2: Committee members acknowledge the city can avoid these closures in the short term by drawing on savings, but warned that approach is not sustainable beyond a year. The assembly plans further deliberations and will finalize budget decisions in June. Juneau officials say the city has room to take on additional debt for capital projects if voters approve, and the assembly is considering placing up 2 bond measures before voters.
3: The city does have a good amount of debt capacity. We would only use debt for capital projects, right? So the idea is you would borrow money so you can improve something or build something and then pay it back over time, as opposed to taking on debt to operate something into the future.
2: The proposed bonds would fund improvements to aging school facilities and water and wastewater infrastructure. Projects leaders say are appropriate for long-term financing. Officials emphasize that borrowing is being considered only for capital investments and not to fund ongoing operations. And any bond would require voter approval before the city can issue debt. Capital bonds allow the city to spread costs over time while addressing critical infrastructure needs. And more details are expected as the assembly prepares ballot language for the upcoming vote. The Juneau Police Department released a press release yesterday, and according to that release, they would like to notify the public that this week, all the way through Sunday, the Alaska Dive Search, Rescue, and Recovery Team, or AK Dive Rescue, will be conducting search operations by the downtown cruise ship piers. The search is related to the ongoing missing persons investigation involving Benjamin W. Stepitin, who was originally reported missing on June 26th of 2025. Benjamin was last seen downtown. Following his disappearance, his family raised money for a search of the Gastineau Channel by divers back in September. During this operation, members of the public may observe search vessels operating in the area, including the use of sonar-equipped, remotely operated underwater vehicles, as well as divers conducting underwater search activities. The investigation into the disappearance of Benjamin is currently being investigated as a criminal investigation. During the course of the investigation, information was developed indicating it is possible that he may have gone in the water downtown the night of his disappearance. JPD detectives are coordinating the search operation with AK Dive Rescue and members of his family. Additional information about the Alaska Dive Search, Rescue, and Recovery Team can be found on their website. Anyone with any information regarding the disappearance of Benjamin is encouraged to contact the Juneau Police Department at 907-586-0600. Anonymous tips may also be submitted through Juneau Crimeline. The legislature has rejected Governor Mike Dunleavy's appointment of Stephen Cox as state attorney general in a narrow 29-31 vote during a joint confirmation session yesterday. Cox becomes only the second cabinet nominee in Alaska history to fail legislative confirmation for attorney general. Critics question his decision to turn over confidential voter data to the federal government.
4: Were you involved in the discussion and decisions to release that critical data to the Department of Justice?
5: Thank you, Mr. Chairman. Thank you for the question. I was involved, and I'm happy to tell you my sort of perspective.
2: And pointed to more than 100 legal briefs filed by the Department of Law supporting conservative cases tied to Trump administration policies. Supporters praised Cox's legal experience and management background, but opponents argued he focused too heavily on national political issues instead of Alaska-specific concerns like federal funding disputes. Governor Dunleavy announced announced shortly after the vote that Cox will remain in state government as legal counsel to the governor. Dunleavy also named longtime Department of Law official Corey Mills as acting attorney general. Juno lawmakers Senator Jesse Keel and Representatives Andy Story and Sarah Hannon all voted against Cox's confirmation. Now you're up to date with News of the North. I'm Grace Dumas.
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7: Juno weather for America's most beautiful capital city.
8: Widespread areas of rain will continue to start the work week. Our high temperature expected around 51 with a light southeast wind. Rain from time to time into this evening, our low near 40. And occasional rain again on Tuesday afternoon with a high in the upper 40s near 50. Showers persist again on Tuesday night. Our low in the low 40s, then showers Wednesday and 48. Our next weather update is in less than 30 minutes. This is Juno Media Center meteorologist Ann Holliday.
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KXJ, 8 o'clock hour. Still a lot of responses on Collective to the Rich Etheridge post about Assembly considers closing the Douglas Fire Station. And people are saying, no, it'd be a huge mistake that it's absolutely essential for Douglas.

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0: guess. But Sunday, 4 o'clock, is the graduations in town. And Sunday is also Safe Grad, too. And we'll talk about that more in depth as the week progresses on KXJ.
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0: There's Foreign and Urgent on KXJ. So Francis says, anybody in Douglas near Island Pub missing a tiny kitten? My son found one running across the road, able to catch it. Green Octopus says, seems to be a recurring thing. Some weirdo is hoarding cats and dropping kittens off at random locations all over town. Let Juno Animal Rescue know, of course.
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5: Axe is a progressive rock project rooted in Juneau, Alaska. Originally formed in 1999 by guitarist Frank Saranovich, the band brings together a mix of influences and backgrounds, featuring Ryan McPherson, vocalist and a former Juneau resident now in Seattle, and drummer Sean Siner, a New York native who spent time living in Juneau. Known for their evolving heavy and atmospheric sound, Axe is currently finishing their upcoming album, AK Universal, set for release in November 2026. You can check out their latest music now on Reverb Nation. 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

That was Terror Factor by Axe from Juneau, Alaska, featured on Southeast Sound. Stay up to date with Axe's recent releases on Reverb Nation and listen to their new album, AK Universal, release in November of this year. 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
2: From the capital city, I'm Grace Dumas, and here are the stories we're following this hour. Keeping you up to date on the Juneau Finance Committee, they spent more than 5 hours on Wednesday prioritizing potential cuts to trim the looming nearly $12 million budget deficit. Among programs still under consideration are destination marketing, support for Juneau economic development, reduced hours or closure of the city museum, cuts to arts and culture funding, and potential closures of the Mount Jumbo Gym. Officials removed several controversial options from the list following public input, including closing a pool, the field house, and the Treadwell Arena this year.
3: I will say everyone on the assembly acknowledged we can get away with not making those cuts this year, but that's because we have a lot of money in savings. And so using our savings to fund those facilities will not work for longer than a year.
2: Committee members acknowledge the city can avoid these closures in the short term by drawing on savings, but warned that approach is not sustainable beyond a year. The assembly plans further deliberations and will finalize budget decisions in June. Juneau officials say the city has room to take on additional debt for capital projects if voters approve, and the assembly is considering placing up 2 bond measures before voters.
3: The city does have a good amount of debt capacity. We would only use debt for capital projects, right? So the idea is you would borrow money so you can improve something or build something and then pay it back over time, as opposed to taking on debt to operate something into the future.
2: The proposed bonds would fund improvements to aging school facilities and water and wastewater infrastructure. Projects leaders say are appropriate for long-term financing. Officials emphasize that borrowing is being considered only for capital investments and not to fund ongoing operations. And any bond would require voter approval before the city can issue debt. Capital bonds allow the city to spread costs over time while addressing critical infrastructure needs. And more details are expected as the assembly prepares ballot language for the upcoming vote. The Juneau Police Department released a press release yesterday, and according to that release, they would like to notify the public that this week, all the way through Sunday, the Alaska Dive Search, Rescue, and Recovery Team, or AK Dive Rescue, will be conducting search operations by the downtown cruise ship piers. The search is related to the ongoing missing persons investigation involving Benjamin W. Stepitin, who was originally reported missing on June 26th of 2025. Benjamin was last seen downtown. Following his disappearance, his family raised money for a search of the Gastineau Channel by divers back in September. During this operation, members of the public may observe search vessels operating in the area, including the use of sonar-equipped, remotely operated underwater vehicles, as well as divers conducting underwater search activities. The investigation into the disappearance of Benjamin is currently being investigated as a criminal investigation. During the course of the investigation, information was developed indicating it is possible that he may have gone in the water downtown the night of his disappearance. JPD detectives are coordinating the search operation with AK Dive Rescue and members of his family. Additional information about the Alaska Dive Search, Rescue, and Recovery Team can be found on their website. Anyone with any information regarding the disappearance of Benjamin is encouraged to contact the Juneau Police Department at 907-586-0600. Anonymous tips may also be submitted through Juneau Crimeline. The legislature has rejected Governor Mike Dunleavy's appointment of Stephen Cox as state attorney general in a narrow 29-31 vote during a joint confirmation session yesterday. Cox becomes only the second cabinet nominee in Alaska history to fail legislative confirmation for attorney general. Critics question his decision to turn over confidential voter data to the federal government.
4: Were you involved in the discussion and decisions to release that critical data to the Department of Justice?
5: Thank you, Mr. Chairman. Thank you for the question. I was involved, and I'm happy to tell you my sort of perspective.
2: And pointed to more than 100 legal briefs filed by the Department of Law supporting conservative cases tied to Trump administration policies. Supporters praised Cox's legal experience and management background, but opponents argued he focused too heavily on national political issues instead of Alaska-specific concerns like federal funding disputes. Governor Dunleavy announced short shortly after the vote that Cox will remain in state government as legal counsel to the governor. Dunleavy also named longtime Department of Law official Corey Mills as acting attorney general. Juno lawmakers Senator Jesse Keel and Representatives Andy Story and Sarah Hannon all voted against Cox's confirmation. Now you're up to date with News of the North. I'm Grace Dumas.
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7: Juno weather for America's most beautiful capital city.
8: Widespread areas of rain will continue to start the work week. Our high temperature expected around 51 with a light southeast wind. Rain from time to time into this evening, our low near 40, and occasional rain again on Tuesday afternoon with a high in the upper 40s near 50. Showers persist again on Tuesday night, our low in the low 40s, then showers Wednesday and 48. Our next weather update is in less than 30 minutes. This is Juno Media Center meteorologist Ann Holliday.
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Chad Smith, drummer for the Red Hot Chili Peppers, playing with Paul McCartney on Saturday Night Live. That was really kind of cool. You notice that Chad Smith looks like Will Ferrell.

0: And those are awesome pictures, aren't they? Juneau Community Collective, Susan put some tide pictures up, low tide pictures. That awesome looking starfish and crab. Man, that is, those are awesome looking. Great stuff. Now we just need to find an octopus like the one in the Sally Fields movie that's great. This is KXJ.
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0: 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The new Rolling Stones song from their new album, they went did a retro AI thing where they made the Stones look young. Which is, when you look at Keith Richards, you're going, this is going to be really hard to do. But, you know, better ways to fake and recreate through technology, right?
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0: I always used to say, could have had a VH, and we did. 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
1: Juno weather for America's most beautiful capital city.
2: Widespread areas of rain will continue to start the work week. Our high temperature expected around 51 with a light southeast wind. Rain from time to time into this evening, our low near 40. And occasional rain again on Tuesday afternoon with a high in the upper 40s near 50. Showers persist again on Tuesday night, our low in the low 40s, then showers Wednesday and 48. Our next weather update is in less than 30 minutes. This is Juno Media Center meteorologist Dan Holliday.
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6: 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So, yeah, look local first.
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2: From the capital city, I'm Jim Miller, and these are the stories we're following this hour. Juneau Assembly set to make a final decision tonight on abandoning Eagle Crest Ski Area's controversial gondola project. If approved, the city will officially walk away from the project and repay roughly $12.2 million owed to Gold Belt Incorporated, which invested $10 million towards the gondola. City leaders backed out of the project earlier this spring after projected costs ballooned from under $10 million to more than $37 million due to construction costs, additional equipment, and tariffs. The city still has about $2.7 million reserved for the project, leaving roughly $9.5 million expected to come from the general fund. Assembly members will also consider spending nearly $560,000 to appraise homes on View Drive in the Mendenhall Valley as part of a possible federal buyout program tied to recurring glacial outburst flooding. Another proposal would provide one-time $270,000 grant for summer child care programs. Following the closure of the school district's rally program, public testimony will be taken before Monday night's votes at City Hall. Juneau Assembly members narrowed down a long list of possible budget cuts last week as they continue to close a major revenue gap ahead of the city's June 15 budget deadline. After hours of debate, proposals still under consideration include the Juneau Douglas City Museum and Mount Jumbo Gym, leasing out the Douglas Fire Station, and reducing a variety of community grants. But some feared cuts now appear less likely. Assembly members signaled they do not plan to close either of Juneau's two public pools or the Diamond Park Fieldhouse.
3: I will say everyone on the assembly acknowledged we can get away with not making those cuts this year, but that's because we have a lot of money in savings. And so using our savings to fund those facilities will not work for longer than a year.
2: That was Finance Director Christine Wohl. Eagle Crest Ski Area also avoided the steepest reductions, with the Assembly approving enough funding for what they described as bare minimum operations next year, though the plan would still reduce staffing by roughly 44%. City leaders searching for savings after voter-approved tax cuts last fall reduced annual city revenue by about $12 billion alongside spending cuts. Assembly members also exploring ways to raise more money. One proposal moving forward would change the city's sales tax cap, which currently applies only to the first $15,000 of a purchase. Options include doubling the cap to $30,000 or removing it entirely. City finance officials estimate eliminating the cap could generate nearly $7 million next year. Alaska lawmakers have agreed on a state budget that includes a $1,000 permanent fund dividend and an additional $200 energy relief payment, clearing the way for final votes before the legislature adjourns Wednesday. The roughly $13 billion budget also contains a $144 million increase in education funding and is projected to end with a small surplus of about $40 million. Lawmakers say the surplus means the budget can pass with a simple majority vote instead of requiring a supermajority to draw from state reserves. Higher oil prices played a major role in shaping the final plan. Earlier this year, lawmakers feared steep deficits when oil was forecast around $62 a barrel. But Alaska North Slope crude recently surged above $100 per barrel amid the war involving Iran, boosting expected state revenue. The governor had originally proposed a much larger dividend of about $3,650, which would have created a massive deficit. Legislative negotiators instead settled on the combined $1,200 payout as a compromise between House and Senate versions. The final budget now heads to both chambers for approval before going to the governor, who still has the power to veto individual spending items. Now you're up to date with News of the North. I'm Jim Miller.
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5: Juneau weather for America's most beautiful capital city.
6: Widespread areas of rain will continue to start the work week. Our high temperature expected around 51 with a light southeast wind. Rain from time to time into this evening, our low near 40, and occasional rain again on Tuesday afternoon with a high in the upper 40s near 50. Showers persist again on Tuesday night, our low in the low 40s, then showers Wednesday and 48. Our next weather update is in less than 30 minutes. This is Juneau Media Center meteorologist Dan Holliday.
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Stone Temple Pilots into Phil Collins. It's going to be a great day. It's a Monday, but it's going to be a great day because we got a long set. I'm Kara. So glad you're here.

0: Oh, he sure is a rebel. And there he is yelling, Billy Idol. Congrats to Billy getting inducted into the Rock and Roll Hall of Fame. It's about frickin' time.
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0: That was the song we used in my wedding video for my first marriage. Both marriages have ended in divorce, sadly. 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Anyway, that was the montage of when we were babies and toddlers and kids before we ever knew each other. It was cute. It's a great song. If you're a parent, pride and joy. Come on.
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0: feeling like it's a Monday. Well, probably because it is. But I'll perk up your mood next, for sure. We've got the Foo Fighters there. And next up, it's AC/DC. Can't wait for that to begin a long set.
1: Juno weather for America's most beautiful capital city.
2: Widespread areas of rain will continue to start the work week. Our high temperature expected around 51 with a light southeast wind. Rain from time to time into this evening, our low near 40. And occasional rain again on Tuesday afternoon with a high in the upper 40s near 50. Showers persist again on Tuesday night, our low in the low 40s, then showers Wednesday and 48. Our next weather update is in less than 30 minutes. This is Juno Media Center meteorologist Dan Holliday.
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3: This is Dr. Angela Michaud, CLASCA Director, letting you know about our shareholder community meeting in Hoonah on May 22nd at 12 noon at Icy Strait Point. 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
2: From the capital city, I'm Jim Miller, and these are the stories we're following this hour. Juneau Assembly set to make a final decision tonight on abandoning Eagle Crest Ski Area's controversial gondola project. If approved, the city will officially walk away from the project and repay roughly $12.2 million owed to Gold Belt Incorporated, which invested $10 million towards the gondola. City leaders backed out of the project earlier this spring after projected costs ballooned from under $10 million to more than $37 million due to construction costs, additional equipment, and tariffs. The city still has about $2.7 million reserved for the project, leaving roughly $9.5 million expected to come from the general fund. Assembly members will also consider spending nearly $560,000 to appraise homes on View Drive in the Mendenhall Valley as part of a possible federal buyout program tied to recurring glacial outburst flooding. Another proposal would provide one-time $270,000 grant for summer childcare programs. Following the closure of the school district's rally program, public testimony will be taken before Monday night's votes at City Hall. Juneau Assembly members narrowed down a long list of possible budget cuts last week as they continue to close a major revenue gap ahead of the city's June 15 budget deadline. After hours of debate, proposals still under consideration include the Juneau Douglas City Museum and Mount Jumbo Gym, leasing out the Douglas Fire Station, and reducing a variety of community grants. But some feared cuts now appear less likely. Assembly members signaled they do not plan to close either of Juneau's two public pools or the Diamond Park Fieldhouse.
3: I will say everyone on the assembly acknowledged we can get away with not making those cuts this year, but that's because we have a lot of money in savings. And so using our savings to fund those facilities will not work for longer than a year.
2: That was Finance Director Christine Wohl. Eagle Crest Ski Area also avoided the steepest reductions, with the Assembly approving enough funding for what they described as bare minimum operations next year, though the plan would still reduce staffing by roughly 44%. City leaders searching for savings after voter-approved tax cuts last fall reduced annual city revenue by about $12 billion alongside spending cuts. Assembly members also exploring ways to raise more money. One proposal moving forward would change the city's sales tax cap, which currently applies only to the first $15,000 of a purchase. Options include doubling the cap to $30,000 or removing it entirely. City finance officials estimate eliminating the cap could generate nearly $7 million next year. Alaska lawmakers have agreed on a state budget that includes a $1,000 permanent fund dividend and an additional $200 energy relief payment, clearing the way for final votes before the legislature adjourns Wednesday. The roughly $13 billion budget also contains a $144 million increase in education funding and is projected to end with a small surplus of about $40 million. Lawmakers say the surplus means the budget can pass with a simple majority vote instead of requiring a supermajority to draw from state reserves. Higher oil prices played a major role in shaping the final plan. Earlier this year, lawmakers feared steep deficits when oil was forecast around $62 a barrel. But Alaska North Slope crude recently surged above $100 per barrel amid the war involving Iran, boosting expected state revenue. The governor had originally proposed a much larger dividend of about $3,650, which would have created a massive deficit. Legislative negotiators instead settled on the combined $1,200 payout as a compromise between House and Senate versions. The final budget now heads to both chambers for approval before going to the governor, who still has the power to veto individual spending items. Now you're up to date with News of the North. I'm Jim Miller.
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5: Juneau weather for America's most beautiful capital city.
6: Widespread areas of rain will continue to start the work week. Our high temperature expected around 51 with a light southeast wind. Rain from time to time into this evening, our low near 40, and occasional rain again on Tuesday afternoon with a high in the upper 40s near 50. Showers persist again on Tuesday night, our low in the low 40s, then showers Wednesday and 48. Our next weather update is in less than 30 minutes. This is Juneau Media Center meteorologist Dan Holliday.
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0: Chilling with Pink Floyd right there. I'm Kara. Pretty excited about Rush on tour and next.
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0: As much as I love Joe Walsh, it was a strange moment, in my opinion, during the Triumph April Wine concert, which was amazing. But they did a cover, I think it was All Night Long, Joe Walsh, a great song. But between all the bands, like, we didn't need a Joe Walsh song. Just saying. And I hate to bitch about anything because it was really the best concert, probably of my life, with the exception of all the handicap spots being taken before the doors opened, even. As you may or may not know, I broke my foot a few months ago, so I've got one of those temporary parking passes because I really can't walk far. I had to walk far. It was bad. I think the average age there, I'd say 65. So, yeah, I wasn't the only one with a cane. I fit right in.
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0: getting the let out. You're welcome. You'll be thanking me with ZZ Top shortly. Tom Petty begins a long set next. Enjoy.
1: Juno weather for America's most beautiful capital city.
2: Widespread areas of rain will continue to start the work week. Our high temperature expected around 51 with a light southeast wind. Rain from time to time into this evening, our low near 40. And occasional rain again on Tuesday afternoon with a high in the upper 40s near 50. Showers persist again on Tuesday night, our low in the low 40s, then showers Wednesday and 48. Our next weather update is in less than 30 minutes. 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
2: From the capital city, I'm Jim Miller, and these are the stories we're following this hour. Juneau Assembly set to make a final decision tonight on abandoning Eagle Crest Ski Area's controversial gondola project. If approved, the city will officially walk away from the project and repay roughly $12.2 million owed to Gold Belt Incorporated, which invested $10 million towards the gondola. City leaders backed out of the project earlier this spring after projected costs ballooned from under $10 million to more than $37 million due to construction costs, additional equipment, and tariffs. The city still has about $2.7 million reserved for the project, leaving roughly $9.5 million expected to come from the general fund. Assembly members will also consider spending nearly $560,000 to appraise homes on View Drive in the Mendenhall Valley as part of a possible federal buyout program tied to recurring glacial outburst flooding. Another proposal would provide one-time $270,000 grant for summer child care programs. Following the closure of the school district's rally program, public testimony will be taken before Monday night's votes at City Hall. Juneau Assembly members narrowed down a long list of possible budget cuts last week as they continue to close a major revenue gap ahead of the city's June 15th budget deadline. After hours of debate, proposals still under consideration include the Juneau Douglas City Museum and Mount Jumbo Gym, leasing out the Douglas Fire Station, and reducing a variety of community grants. But some feared cuts now appear less likely. Assembly members signaled they do not plan to close either of Juneau's two public pools or the Diamond Park Fieldhouse.
3: I will say everyone on the assembly acknowledged we can get away with not making those cuts this year, but that's because we have a lot of money in savings. And so using our savings to fund those facilities will not work for longer than a year.
2: That was Finance Director Christine Wohl. Eagle Crest Ski Area also avoided the steepest reductions, with the Assembly approving enough funding for what they described as bare minimum operations next year, though the plan would still reduce staffing by roughly 44%. City leaders searching for savings after voter-approved tax cuts last fall reduced annual city revenue by about $12 billion alongside spending cuts. Assembly members also exploring ways to raise more money. One proposal moving forward would change the city's sales tax cap, which currently applies only to the first $15,000 of a purchase. Options include doubling the cap to $30,000 or removing it entirely. City finance officials estimate eliminating the cap could generate nearly $7 million next year. Alaska lawmakers have agreed on a state budget that includes a $1,000 permanent fund dividend and an additional $200 energy relief payment, clearing the way for final votes before the legislature adjourns Wednesday. The roughly $13 billion budget also contains a $144 million increase in education funding and is projected to end with a small surplus of about $40 million. Lawmakers say the surplus means the budget can pass with a simple majority vote instead of requiring a supermajority to draw from state reserves. Higher oil prices played a major role in shaping the final plan. Earlier this year, lawmakers feared steep deficits when oil was forecast around $62 a barrel. But Alaska North Slope crude recently surged above $100 per barrel amid the war involving Iran, boosting expected state revenue. The governor had originally proposed a much larger dividend of about $3,650, which would have created a massive deficit. Legislative negotiators instead settled on the combined $1,200 payout as a compromise between House and Senate versions. The final budget now heads to both chambers for approval before going to the governor, who still has the power to veto individual spending items. Now you're up to date with News of the North. I'm Jim Miller.
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0: Juneau weather for America's most beautiful capital city.
5: Very active weather pattern continues with plenty of moisture and one system after another that will keep rain in our forecast, with a high in the low 50s today and a light southeast wind. Rain persists into this evening, our low near 40, and more showers again on Tuesday afternoon with a high in the upper 40s near 50. Rain from time to time Tuesday night, our low in the low 40s. Our next weather update is in less than 30 minutes. This is Juneau Media Center meteorologist Ann Holliday.
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Yes, it do. Sometimes time moves awfully slow on a Monday. Let's speed things up just a bit. I think your mood will improve. A skosh. Or more. Maybe a lot more. With Van Halen.

0: Daydreaming on the job. It happens. There's Fleetwood Mac, also Ozzy in there. Def Leppard coming, Foreigner on the way, Edgar Winter next as we rock your workday.
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0: Scorpions taking you to the zoo. Also the Who in that set as well. Bob Seger taking you to Kathmandu in a big set on the way.
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2: Very active weather pattern continues with plenty of moisture and one system after another that will keep rain in our forecast with a high in the low 50s today and a light southeast wind. Rain persists into this evening, our low near 40, and more showers again on Tuesday afternoon with a high in the upper 40s near 50. Rain from time to time Tuesday night, our low in the low 40s. Our next weather update is in less than 30 minutes. This is Juno Media Center meteorologist Ann Holliday.
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2: From the capital city, I'm Jim Miller, and these are the stories we're following this hour. Juneau Assembly set to make a final decision tonight on abandoning Eagle Crest Ski Area's controversial gondola project. If approved, the city will officially walk away from the project and repay roughly $12.2 million owed to Gold Belt Incorporated, which invested $10 million towards the gondola. City leaders backed out of the project earlier this spring after projected costs ballooned from under $10 million to more than $37 million due to construction costs, additional equipment, and tariffs. The city still has about $2.7 million reserved for the project, leaving roughly $9.5 million expected to come from the general fund. Assembly members will also consider spending nearly $560,000 to appraise homes on View Drive in the Mendenhall Valley as part of a possible federal buyout program tied to recurring glacial outburst flooding. Another proposal would provide one-time $270,000 grant for summer child care programs. Following the closure of the school district's rally program, public testimony will be taken before Monday night's votes at City Hall. Juneau Assembly members narrowed down a long list of possible budget cuts last week as they continue to close a major revenue gap ahead of the city's June 15 budget deadline. After hours of debate, proposals still under consideration include the Juneau Douglas City Museum and Mount Jumbo Gym, leasing out the Douglas Fire Station, and reducing a variety of community grants. But some feared cuts now appear less likely. Assembly members signaled they do not plan to close either of Juneau's two public pools or the Diamond Park Fieldhouse.
3: I will say everyone on the assembly acknowledged we can get away with not making those cuts this year, but that's because we have a lot of money in savings. And so using our savings to fund those facilities will not work for longer than a year.
2: That was Finance Director Christine Wohl. Eagle Crest Ski Area also avoided the steepest reductions, with the Assembly approving enough funding for what they described as bare minimum operations next year, though the plan would still reduce staffing by roughly 44%. City leaders searching for savings after voter-approved tax cuts last fall reduced annual city revenue by about $12 million alongside spending cuts. Assembly members also exploring ways to raise more money. One proposal moving forward would change the city's sales tax cap, which currently applies only to the first $15,000 of a purchase. Options include doubling the cap to $30,000 or removing it entirely. City finance officials estimate eliminating the cap could generate nearly $7 million next year. Alaska lawmakers have agreed on a state budget that includes a $1,000 permanent fund dividend and an additional $200 energy relief payment, clearing the way for final votes before the legislature adjourns Wednesday. The roughly $13 billion budget also contains a $144 million increase in education funding and is projected to end with a small surplus of about $40 million. Lawmakers say the surplus means the budget can pass with a simple majority vote instead of requiring a supermajority to draw from state reserves. Higher oil prices played a major role in shaping the final plan. Earlier this year, lawmakers feared steep deficits when oil was forecast around $62 a barrel. But Alaska North Slope crude recently surged above $100 per barrel amid the war involving Iran, boosting expected state revenue. The governor had originally proposed a much larger dividend of about $3,650, which would have created a massive deficit. Legislative negotiators instead settled on the combined $1,200 payout as a compromise between House and Senate versions. The final budget now heads to both chambers for approval before going to the governor, who still has the power to veto individual spending items. Now you're up to date with News of the North. I'm Jim Miller.
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5: Juneau weather for America's most beautiful capital city.
6: Very active weather pattern continues with plenty of moisture and one system after another that will keep rain in our forecast, with a high in the low 50s today and a light southeast wind. Rain persists into this evening, our low near 40, and more showers again on Tuesday afternoon with a high in the upper 40s near 50. Rain from time to time Tuesday night, our low in the low 40s. Our next weather update is in less than 30 minutes. This is Juneau Media Center meteorologist Ann Holliday.

0: Kara here, and frankly, I'm still on cloud nine after that Triumph April Wine Show I experienced last week. If you could see this tour at all, do so. You know, I grew up outside Detroit. I'm actually born in Detroit. My mom's Canadian, so I'm half Canadian. So I have a very strong connection to Triumph and April Wine, and they made me smile so big, so big. Yeah, I hope they don't wait another 50 years to tour together. That's all I'm saying.
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0: Boy, as I was perusing Instagram stories, as I often do, I caught an old video of a very early reincarnation of Nirvana. One of the first gigs with Dave Grohl as part of the lineup. Actually, no, this might have been before Dave Grohl, now that I think about it. They were at a Radio Shack. It's epic. I've got Nirvana with Grohl next.
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2: Very active weather pattern continues with plenty of moisture and one system after another that will keep rain in our forecast with a high in the low 50s today and a light southeast wind. Rain persists into this evening, our low near 40, and more showers again on Tuesday afternoon with a high in the upper 40s near 50. Rain from time to time Tuesday night, our low in the low 40s. Our next weather update is in less than 30 minutes. 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
2: From the capital city, I'm Jim Miller, and these are the stories we're following this hour. Juno Assembly set to make a final decision tonight on abandoning Eagle Crest Ski Area's controversial gondola project. If approved, the city will officially walk away from the project and repay roughly $12.2 million owed to Gold Belt Incorporated, which invested $10 million towards the gondola. City leaders backed out of the project earlier this spring after projected costs ballooned from under $10 million to more than $37 million due to construction costs, additional equipment, and tariffs. The city still has about $2.7 million reserved for the project, leaving roughly $9.5 million expected to come from the general fund. Assembly members will also consider spending nearly $560,000 to appraise homes on View Drive in the Mendenhall Valley as part of a possible federal buyout program tied to recurring glacial outburst flooding. Another proposal would provide one-time $270,000 grant for summer child care programs. Following the closure of the school district's rally program, public testimony will be taken before Monday night's votes at City Hall. Juno Assembly members narrowed down a long list of possible budget cuts last week as they continue to close a major revenue gap ahead of the city's June 15th budget deadline. After hours of debate, proposals still under consideration include the Juno Douglas City Museum and Mount Jumbo Gym, leasing out the Douglas Fire Station, and reducing a variety of community grants. But some feared cuts now appear less likely. Assembly members signaled they do not plan to close either of Juno's two public pools or the Diamond Park Fieldhouse.
3: I will say everyone on the assembly acknowledged we can get away with not making those cuts this year, but that's because we have a lot of money in savings. And so using our savings to fund those facilities will not work for longer than a year.
2: That was Finance Director Christine Wohl. Eagle Crest Ski Area also avoided the steepest reductions, with the Assembly approving enough funding for what they described as bare minimum operations next year, though the plan would still reduce staffing by roughly 44%. City leaders searching for savings after voter-approved tax cuts last fall reduced annual city revenue by about $12 million alongside spending cuts. Assembly members also exploring ways to raise more money. One proposal moving forward would change the city's sales tax cap, which currently applies only to the first $15,000 of a purchase. Options include doubling the cap to $30,000 or removing it entirely. City finance officials estimate eliminating the cap could generate nearly $7 million next year. Alaska lawmakers have agreed on a state budget that includes a $1,000 permanent fund dividend and an additional $200 energy relief payment, clearing the way for final votes before the legislature adjourns Wednesday. The roughly $13 billion budget also contains a $144 million increase in education funding and is projected to end with a small surplus of about $40 million. Lawmakers say the surplus means the budget can pass with a simple majority vote instead of requiring a supermajority to draw from state reserves. Higher oil prices played a major role in shaping the final plan. Earlier this year, lawmakers feared steep deficits when oil was forecast around $62 a barrel. But Alaska North Slope crude recently surged above $100 per barrel amid the war involving Iran, boosting expected state revenue. The governor had originally proposed a much larger dividend of about $3,650, which would have created a massive deficit. Legislative negotiators instead settled on the combined $1,200 payout as a compromise between House and Senate versions. The final budget now heads to both chambers for approval before going to the governor, who still has the power to veto individual spending items. Now you're up to date with News of the North. I'm Jim Miller.
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5: Juno weather for America's most beautiful capital city.
6: Very active weather pattern continues with plenty of moisture and one system after another that will keep rain in our forecast, with a high in the low 50s today and a light southeast wind. Rain persists into this evening, our low near 40, and more showers again on Tuesday afternoon with a high in the upper 40s near 50. Rain from time to time Tuesday night, our low in the low 40s. Our next weather update is in less than 30 minutes. This is Juno Media Center meteorologist Ann Holliday.
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Alice in Chains. We are into a long set of nonstop rock now. I am Kara, still flying high after seeing Triumph and April Wine last week. I've been waiting decades for that song, that show. Actually, probably 50 years, to be exact. Anyway, April Wine, great opener. And they opened the show, opened their set with this song.

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0: 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Do you have a break room? Yeah. Imagine how messy those coworkers are at their own homes.
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0: 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I'm Kara. Journey is coming with what I'm pretty sure is their most optimistic song in their entire catalog. 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

0: I do know. It's time for me to go. This is Kara. I'm out. Bush is coming. So is The Clash in a big set. Have a great afternoon.
1: Juno weather for America's most beautiful capital city.
2: Very active weather pattern continues with plenty of moisture and one system after another that will keep rain in our forecast with a high in the low 50s today and a light southeast wind. Rain persists into this evening, our low near 40, and more showers again on Tuesday afternoon with a high in the upper 40s near 50. Rain from time to time Tuesday night, our low in the low 40s. Our next weather update is in less than 30 minutes. 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
2: From the capital city, I'm Jim Miller, and these are the stories we're following this hour. Juneau Assembly set to make a final decision tonight on abandoning Eagle Crest Ski Area's controversial gondola project. If approved, the city will officially walk away from the project and repay roughly $12.2 million owed to Gold Belt Incorporated, which invested $10 million towards the gondola. City leaders backed out of the project earlier this spring after projected costs ballooned from under $10 million to more than $37 million due to construction costs, additional equipment, and tariffs. The city still has about $2.7 million reserved for the project, leaving roughly $9.5 million expected to come from the general fund. Assembly members will also consider spending nearly $560,000 to appraise homes on View Drive in the Mendenhall Valley as part of a possible federal buyout program tied to recurring glacial outburst flooding. Another proposal would provide one-time $270,000 grant for summer child care programs. Following the closure of the school district's rally program, public testimony will be taken before Monday night's votes at City Hall. Juneau Assembly members narrowed down a long list of possible budget cuts last week as they continue to close a major revenue gap ahead of the city's June 15 budget deadline. After hours of debate, proposals still under consideration include the Juneau Douglas City Museum and Mount Jumbo Gym, leasing out the Douglas Fire Station, and reducing a variety of community grants. But some feared cuts now appear less likely. Assembly members signaled they do not plan to close either of Juneau's two public pools or the Diamond Park Fieldhouse.
3: I will say everyone on the assembly acknowledged we can get away with not making those cuts this year, but that's because we have a lot of money in savings. And so using our savings to fund those facilities will not work for longer than a year.
2: That was Finance Director Christine Wohl. Eagle Crest Ski Area also avoided the steepest reductions, with the Assembly approving enough funding for what they described as bare minimum operations next year, though the plan would still reduce staffing by roughly 44%. City leaders searching for savings after voter-approved tax cuts last fall reduced annual city revenue by about $12 billion alongside spending cuts. Assembly members also exploring ways to raise more money. One proposal moving forward would change the city's sales tax cap, which currently applies only to the first $15,000 of a purchase. Options include doubling the cap to $30,000 or removing it entirely. City finance officials estimate eliminating the cap could generate nearly $7 million next year. Alaska lawmakers have agreed on a state budget that includes a $1,000 permanent fund dividend and an additional $200 energy relief payment, clearing the way for final votes before the legislature adjourns Wednesday. The roughly $13 billion budget also contains a $144 million increase in education funding and is projected to end with a small surplus of about $40 million. Lawmakers say the surplus means the budget can pass with a simple majority vote instead of requiring a supermajority to draw from state reserves. Higher oil prices played a major role in shaping the final plan. Earlier this year, lawmakers feared steep deficits when oil was forecast around $62 a barrel. But Alaska North Slope crude recently surged above $100 per barrel amid the war involving Iran, boosting expected state revenue. The governor had originally proposed a much larger dividend of about $3,650, which would have created a massive deficit. Legislative negotiators instead settled on the combined $1,200 payout as a compromise between House and Senate versions. The final budget now heads to both chambers for approval before going to the governor, who still has the power to veto individual spending items. Now you're up to date with News of the North. I'm Jim Miller.
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5: Juneau weather for America's most beautiful capital city.
6: Very active weather pattern continues with plenty of moisture and one system after another that will keep rain in our forecast, with a high in the low 50s today and a light southeast wind. Rain persists into this evening, our low near 40, and more showers again on Tuesday afternoon with a high in the upper 40s near 50. Rain from time to time Tuesday night, our low in the low 40s. Our next weather update is in less than 30 minutes. This is Juneau Media Center meteorologist Ann Holliday.

93.3 KXJ, Juno's Rock Variety. It's Tori on your Monday. Welcome back to your work week. So happy to be here with you. Hope you had a great weekend. I'm looking ahead, and this coming weekend is Memorial Day weekend. That just kind of snuck up on me. How about you? And I know we've got a whole mix of weather for this week, but on Monday, I'm seeing some sunshine in the low 50s, and I will take it. Maybe you have the day off. Also, you know, I find these odd, weird little fun facts, and I have to share them with you. And so the one that is next, well, I apologize in advance.

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0: It's Tori KXJ. Well, the nerd in me is kind of fascinated by this fact and also a little bit horrified. And I was debating whether to share this with you, but I feel like I have to. And I definitely have to now that I've started saying all of this. And it's a fact about ostrich. So ostrich farms apparently routinely have difficulties getting their male ostriches to breed because they often find their human caretakers more attractive than their female ostriches. I'm a little bit horrified by that.
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4: In Southeast Alaska, mining depends on a transportation network that fits the region. Marine access, roads, docks, aircraft, freight, and coordinated logistics all play a role in keeping operations moving. That means the value of mining is not limited to the mine itself. It also supports transportation systems and service networks that help connect people, equipment, and materials across the region. In a place where geography shapes everything, mining works because a large web of support keeps it moving daily.
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the perfect soundtrack. 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

0: KXJ, rocking out with you in beautiful Juneau. It's Tori. You know, I might be a rocker chick, but I also love me some symphony. And I'm very excited for the Juneau Symphony's Hollywood Pops. That is like one of my most favorite things. I feel like that just screams summer. So I'm in. It's Saturday, June 6th and Sunday, June 7th. And I want to tell you now, because I want you to get your tickets and make sure they don't get sold out. You can do that by going to junosymphony.org. But this is going to be so much fun. All of movies' most popular scores, Beauty and the Beast, Harry Potter, Captain Marvel. Oh, that's one of my faves. So I can't wait. Sign me up Saturday and Sunday, different show times, and definitely go to their website to get all your times and make sure you get your tickets. So fun.
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0: KXJ, rocking out with you in the most beautiful city ever. Yeah, we know. Today's quote, sometimes the reason a past moment feels so special is because you didn't know it would matter while it was happening.
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2: Very active weather pattern continues with plenty of moisture and one system after another that will keep rain in our forecast with a high in the low 50s today and a light southeast wind. Rain persists into this evening, our low near 40, and more showers again on Tuesday afternoon with a high in the upper 40s near 50. Rain from time to time Tuesday night, our low in the low 40s. Our next weather update is in less than 30 minutes. 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

at 3.3 KXJ, just rocking out with you. So what you think is cool now, is it different than what you used to think was cool? I would say yes for me. So there was a poll taken of about 100 people. Like, what do you think is cool now, today? And here's the top 10. I couldn't believe at number one, the majority of people said science, that was cool. Oh, the little nerd in me is so happy right now. Right below that, outer space. I love the moon. Okay. Reading books, rock music. Oh, hello. Came in at number four. I would move that up a little higher. Computers, watching movies, coffee. I'd move that up higher on the list too. Online surveys. That came in at number eight. I'm not judging. I'm just surprised. Cool. Okay. Then American football, and then sourdough bread came in at number